Первое радио 89.1 FM. You know you drive me up a wall, the way you make good for the nasty tricks you pull.

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Think I spy your eye on my bucks. 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You eyeing my shit, inquiring my shit. Live in a minor event, I finally slipped. Built on nobody's cement, nobody went in. Contain what I'm bottling in.

0: Первое радио всегда с тобой.
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